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That album was called Heavy Nova. That was released in 1988. There goes Robert Palmer. And that song reached number 2 on the U.S. Billboard Hot 100 chart and topped the Billboard Album Rock Tracks chart for 3 weeks. And it earned Palmer his second Grammy Award the following year. And the song was nominated for the Brit Award for the Best British Single. Cashbox called the song a hard-charging, power-guitar-fueled rocker. Yes, indeed. The late, great Robert Palmer put out a great jam there. And there it goes. And now from the album 2 for the show, this is Santa Maria and Canadian Boys. They call themselves Trooper.

2001, When It's Over, Sugar Ray, right here on Charlotte Classics with me, Rockin' Rick D. Name of this show is The Vinyl Vibe, and from another time and another era, from 1995, this is the Goo Goo Dolls from the album A Boy Named Goo. This is Name.

In the Mood, Rush, Summer Breeze by Seals and Crofts, getting things going right to this point, REM and Radio Free Europe. And now, a man who's going to be hitting the stage in about 24 hours over at Hayloft in Listowel. Going to be a great gig, boys and girls. This is Kim Mitchell. Go for soda!

0: Shoreline Classics weather. Showers this evening, risk of a thunderstorm, low of 18. Periods of rain tomorrow morning, high of 23. Cloudy tomorrow evening, 40% chance of showers, low of 14. Mix of sun and cloud Monday, high of 25. For your long-range weather forecast, visit shorelineclassicsfm.com.
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I'm gonna be myself, the Sheepdogs, and it's me, Rockin' Rig D. And this is the Vinyl Vibe, and we got a little bit of a story before this next selection. It goes something like this. This particular song, the version of it, it was released in 1974 by a pop Swedish pop group, Blue Suede, and it's their cover version of a Johnny King cover. It's commonly claimed that Johnny King had heard Johnny Preston's Running Bear, which was the inspiration for the Ooga Chuga chant. But King said the chant had nothing to do with Running Bear, and it was his idea to use the reggae rhythm in an unusual way. And that's all. The Blue Suede version of the song also tweaked the lyrics to avoid any possible interpretation of a drug reference. The original song included the lines, "I got it bad for you, girl, but I don't need a cure. I'll just stay addicted and hope I can endure." In place of that, Blue Suede sang, "I got a bug for you, girl. I don't need no cure. I just stay eviction if I can, for sure." Yes, indeed. And now you know. Ooh, gotcha.

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1: 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It glows in the dark, which is awesome until laundry day.
0: Retro tunes, dad jokes, and classic hits only on Shoreline Classics, where every morning's a classic in the making.

late great Bob Marley and the Wailers from 1980, Could You Be Loved? Yes, indeed, we did love that music, didn't we? Still do. I can't believe it. It's all this time, and Bob's been gone, but he left behind a great legacy of music that we can enjoy for time and time again, and it really is timeless for sure. Before that, The Odds and Eat My Brain, and getting things started was Last Night with the Strokes, but now, Are You Gonna Be My Girl? This is Jet.

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Replay it. Dance like it's 1999. Only on Shoreline Classics.

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Teenage Frankenstein, Alice Cooper, released back in 86. And you know, it's funny, I remember the very first 33 and a third album I ever bought, and I remember the last one that I ever bought, and both, as it happens, were Alice Cooper. Imagine that. The first one, Billion Dollar Babies by Alice Cooper, when the band was called Alice Cooper, and before Vince Fernier changed his name to Alice Cooper. And then the last one, when Alice was Alice, and he had legally changed his name, or Vince had legally changed his name, to Alice Cooper. That album was called Special Forces. It's got a couple of good tracks we'll play for you on another occasion. Of course, we'll play the Billion Dollar Babies tracks as well. But first, a man's going to be hitting the stage in about 24 hours. He, too, will be in Listowel at the Hayloft gig. Going to be a great time. Hope you guys can make it. This is David Wilcox and Riverboat Fantasy.

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5440, Baby Ran, released back in 1986. And now for a tune released in 1972 from an album called The Rise and Fall of Ziggy Stardust and the Spiders from Mars. Here's David Bowie and Ziggy Stardust.

That track was released way back in 1981. It is Centerfold with the Jay Giles Band right here on Shoreline Classics FM with me, Rockin' Rick D. The name of this show, of course, is Vinyl Vibe. Now, Ann Wilson revealed in an interview that about the band Heart's anger towards Mushroom Records. And that was a publicity stunt released by a made-up story of an incestuous affair involving Anne and her sister Nancy Wilson. Pretty twisted. The song particularly focuses on Anne's rage towards a male radio promoter who came up to her after a concert asking her how her lover was. She initially thought he was talking about her boyfriend, but he would reveal that he was talking about her sister Nancy. Anne became outraged, went back to her hotel room, sat and wrote the original lyrics of the song. And when she played the incident to Nancy, Nancy was infuriated as well. And she joined Anne and contributed a melody and a bridge. And here it is. This is Barracuda.

0: Shoreline Classics weather. Showers this evening, risk of a thunderstorm, low of 18. Periods of rain tomorrow morning, high of 23. Cloudy tomorrow evening, 40% chance of showers, low of 14. Mix of sun and cloud Monday, high of 25. For your long-range weather forecast, visit shorelineclassicsfm.com.
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Coffee with the Arkells, released back in 2011. And from 1973, this next song is Rock On. It's a song written by English singer David Essex. It was recorded in 73, as I mentioned, and released as a single. And it became an international hit. In 1989, American actor and singer Michael Damian, you remember him as Danny Romolotti on The Young and the Restless, often referred to by Jack as Danny Ravioli. If you ever watched that show, I did 40 years ago. It's just, it was great. Now I couldn't tell you who's on there, but, you know, it happens when you work during the day. And the song has been recorded many times, including a 2006 version of the English hard rock group Def Leppard. I'm going to have to dig up a copy of that. But this one is the original by David Essex. Rock on.

There goes the Monkees in Daydream Believer, a classic rock song from not a classic rock act. No, sir. Those boys were actually actors put together for a TV show and later to become an actual band. They wanted to play their music, so they ended up doing that. Don Kirshner was their producer for a time, and they also actually had an act open for them. And they tried their everything to make them a convincing act of rock and roll. And they even got Jimi Hendrix and The Experience to open for them, if you can believe that. Hendrix and the boys, well, they did their job, and they did it for a few gigs and realized, well, no thank you. They'll get some work elsewhere. And they did. This is from 1967, Little Wing on Shoreline Classics FM.

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Shoreline Classics.

And a good, solid rock band. There goes The Cult and Wildflower from 1987. We got some Pearl Jam coming up. We have Hoobastank and a Crying Beer type of reason for beer drinking. And remember, folks, don't drink and drive. But first, we'll go to the bad side of the moon with April Wine.

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Released back in 1988, there goes Jeff Healey Band and Angel Eyes on Toronto Classics FM. It's me, Rockin' Rick D, and the name of this show is The Vinyl Vibes. Got coming up next is, from their debut album, the first selection that actually hit it big, it's Dream On. This is Aerosmith.

0: Shoreline Classics weather. Showers this evening, risk of a thunderstorm, low of 18. Periods of rain tomorrow morning, high of 23. Cloudy tomorrow evening, 40% chance of showers, low of 14. Mix of sun and cloud Monday, high of 25. For your long-range weather forecast, visit shorelineclassicsfm.com.
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1: Rogue construction season is back. Orange cones, one-lane traffic, and that guy holding the slow sign with way too much power.
3: Hey, Burge, good news. While traffic stopped, I can finally show everyone my summer dance routine.
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Shoreline Classics, the soundtrack to Gettin' It Done.

Opening track of the Beatles' 1969 album, Abbey Road, there's Come Together, written by John Lennon, and is credited to the Lennon-McCartney writing duo, of course. It reached number one on U.S. Billboard Hot 100. And, yeah, just a great jam, great album. Highly recommend to pick it up. Speaking of albums, I stumbled onto a great little spot this past week. And I drove by a couple times, didn't know what it really was. But it's called Vinyl Vintage. And what they have going is, well, they sell vintage rock albums, and they have some newer ones, new stuff and all of that. They also sell video games and all kinds of collectible type of cool stuff. You really ought to go check them out. They're over on 88 Britannia Road East in Goderich. The reason I'm bringing it up is not because they're paying for any spot or anything. I just really felt compelled to tell you folks about them because they have a good selection of albums. And they're also putting on next Saturday, I think between the hours 11 and 4, something called a punk market. Now, this is where the rubber meets the road. I mean, when it comes to punk, you have all the old stuff going to be represented there. And, you know, I think Sex Pistols and The Clash and all that good stuff. You can go deep on that stuff, but we won't do it tonight. But I will give it a really good plug next Friday night to let you give you a reminder for what to do on a Saturday. But I'm plugging it now because the card's sitting in my hand. And I just want to give a shout out to Melissa and their crew over there. Treated me great. Showed me around the store. I really had a good time. And I will return. And especially when I make it a point to go there for their punk market that they're putting on next Saturday, the 8th of August. Anyway, keep us going. This is Vampire Weekend.

And there goes the Foo Fighters right here on Trolling Classics FM. It's me, Rockin' Rick D, and this is The Vinyl Vibes. And I want to take this opportunity to thank you for inviting me into your eardrums again this week. Good Lord willing, we'll see you in 6 days' time. We'll be back on Friday night in our regular scheduled time and on Saturday night as well. Just to let you know that on the long weekends, we have on Friday night dance tracks and it preempts this show. And yeah, we'll just continue that way. Everything's going to be fun. In the interim, however, I am just going to continue doing what I'm doing. Please reach out if you want to get a hold of me. That's rockandrickd@gmail.com, rockandrickd@gmail.com, or on Instagram. On LinkedIn. Rockandrickd on LinkedIn. Yeah, that's where we are. That's where you can find me. And I sometimes even look at what's being posted. I get all but given up social media for that one particular app. And I'll stick with that one and maybe go along with a couple of others later on. At any rate, just want to remind you that, yes, I won't be dancing too often, as that I'm too fat to fly, but let Billy Idol do it for us. Dancing with myself, this is Billy Idol. Ciao for now.

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0: Rogue construction season is back. Orange cones, one lane traffic, and that guy holding the slow sign with way too much power.
2: Hey, Burge, good news. While traffic stopped, I can finally show everyone my summer dance routine.
0: Roland, no. 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

0: Shoreline Classics weather. Showers this evening, risk of a thunderstorm, low of 18. Periods of rain tomorrow morning, high of 23. Cloudy tomorrow evening, 40% chance of showers, low of 14. Mix of sun and cloud Monday, high of 25. For your long-range weather forecast, visit ShorelineClassicsFM.com.
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0: Shoreline Classics weather. Showers this evening, risk of a thunderstorm, low of 18. Periods of rain tomorrow morning, high of 23. Cloudy tomorrow evening, 40% chance of showers, low of 14. Mix of sun and cloud Monday, high of 25. For your long-range weather forecast, visit shorelineclassicsfm.com.
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0: Rogue construction season is back. Orange cones, one lane traffic, and that guy holding the slow sign with way too much power.
2: Hey, Burge, good news. While traffic stopped, I can finally show everyone my summer dance routine.
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0: Shoreline Classics weather. Periods of rain this morning, high of 23. Cloudy this evening, 40% chance of showers, low of 14. Mix of sun and cloud tomorrow morning, high of 25. Clear tomorrow evening, low of 14. Sunny Tuesday, high of 26. For your long-range weather forecast, visit shorelineclassicsfm.com.
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1: Rogue construction season is back. Orange cones, one-lane traffic, and that guy holding the slow sign with way too much power.
3: Hey, Burge, good news. While traffic stopped, I can finally show everyone my summer dance routine.
1: 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Put the pylons down and put your shirt back on.
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0: Shoreline Classics weather. Periods of rain this morning, high of 23. Cloudy this evening, 40% chance of showers, low of 14. Mix of sun and cloud tomorrow morning, high of 25. Clear tomorrow evening, low of 14. Sunny Tuesday, high of 26. For your long-range weather forecast, visit shorelineclassicsfm.com.
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0: Shoreline Classics weather. Periods of rain this morning, high of 23. Cloudy this evening, 40% chance of showers, low of 14. Mix of sun and cloud tomorrow morning, high of 25. Clear tomorrow evening, low of 14. Sunny Tuesday, high of 26. For your long-range weather forecast, visit shorelineclassicsfm.com.
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0: Shoreline Classics weather. Periods of rain this morning, high of 23. Cloudy this evening, 40% chance of showers, low of 14. Mix of sun and cloud tomorrow morning, high of 25. Clear tomorrow evening, low of 14. Sunny Tuesday, high of 26. For your long-range weather forecast, visit ShorelineClassicsFM.com.
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0: Rogue construction season is back. Orange cones, one lane traffic, and that guy holding the slow sign with way too much power.
2: Hey, Burge, good news. While traffic stopped, I can finally show everyone my summer dance routine.
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0: Shoreline Classics weather. Periods of rain this morning, high of 23. Cloudy this evening, 40% chance of showers, low of 14. Mix of sun and cloud tomorrow morning, high of 25. Clear tomorrow evening, low of 14. Sunny Tuesday, high of 26. For your long-range weather forecast, visit shorelineclassicsfm.com.
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3: Rogue construction season is back. Orange cones, one-lane traffic, and that guy holding the slow sign with way too much power.
4: 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While traffic stopped, I can finally show everyone my summer dance routine.
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1: 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That's why Shoreline Classics believes in

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1: Shoreline Classics weather. Periods of rain this morning, high of 23. Cloudy this evening, 40% chance of showers, low of 14. Mix of sun and cloud tomorrow morning, high of 25. Clear tomorrow evening, low of 14. Sunny Tuesday, high of 26. For your long-range weather forecast, visit shorelineclassicsfm.com.
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2: Shoreline Classics weather. Periods of rain this morning, high of 23. Cloudy this evening, 40% chance of showers, low of 14. Mix of sun and cloud tomorrow morning, high of 25. Clear tomorrow evening, low of 14. Sunny Tuesday, high of 26. For your long-range weather forecast, visit shorelineclassicsfm.com.
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0: Shoreline Classics weather. Periods of rain this morning, high of 23. Cloudy this evening, 40% chance of showers, low of 14. Mix of sun and cloud tomorrow morning, high of 25. Clear tomorrow evening, low of 14. Sunny Tuesday, high of 26. For your long-range weather forecast, visit shorelineclassicsfm.com.
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0: thank you very much from Ronnie Wood, myself and all the band. We thoroughly enjoyed it.
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0: Zach Brown Band, a band that loves to get up close and personal with their fans, from hosting sailing cruises to eating with their fans. As we said earlier on, they do an eat and greet experience before the majority of their tour experiences. Those events give the fans the opportunity to share a meal with the Zach Brown Band. Zach Brown says you don't make it in the music business with just talent alone.
1: Everybody in my band is a lion, and everyone's master of their own domain, and we have a platform, and we've built it painstakingly and punched ourselves in the face every way that we could to get where we are. There's really no magic in it. It's just at that moment trying to be a little more patient, a little more determined, and never giving up. Talent alone gets you nowhere. You really have to have the grit, and you got to have a love for people.
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Destination, the greatest dance hits ever made. '80s, '90s, early 2000s, every long weekend Friday.

0: Music from the Zac Brown Band on our Acoustic Sunday. Zac Brown says that him and his band like to eat with their fans.
1: You know, all the walls come down around people when you're around a meal. It just breaks down the barriers. And, you know, we want to be known for doing things differently. And when you feed somebody a great meal, they remember it. We are one of the people. And when we get to sit and eat with, you know, our people and our fans, it solidifies that. And it's just a reminder to them and to ourselves that we're no different than they are, even though we're up on the stage. And that they're, you know, out there. But when you have to take a picture with them and kick them out of the tent the way that everybody else does, you know, that at first it was received as, you know, we don't even get a picture and an autograph, but that takes a tremendous amount of time, and we don't actually even get to talk to them. So we actually sit in it and visit with them, and it means a lot, you know, to me that we service our fans differently and are connected to them, because we plan on doing what we're doing for decades.
0: Back in the early 2000s, the band was doing almost 200 show dates a year. And in 2004, Zac Brown opened a music club and restaurant with his father in Georgia called Zac's Place. They did Southern-style cooking. A developer bought the restaurant, and in turn, Zac left the restaurant business and bought a tour bus. And that changed the music scene for the band. More from the Zac Brown Band coming up.
2: Shoreline Classics weather. Periods of rain this morning, high of 23. Cloudy this evening, 40% chance of showers, low of 14. Mix of sun and cloud tomorrow morning, high of 25. Clear tomorrow evening, low of 14. Sunny Tuesday, high of 26. For your long-range weather forecast, visit shorelineclassicsfm.com.
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0: Bad Moon Rising with John Fogerty teaming up with the Zach Brown Band as we shine this spotlight on Zach's band. They've got an interesting pre-show ritual that the band does before each and every concert.
1: For every show, we get on my bus and we play together for about an hour. We sing, we warm up, we just sing a bunch of songs that we want to sing. And we kind of get synced up with each other, talking about things in the show, like anything we need to fix, play through some things that we might have had a clam on. The night a clam is a mistake, musician's turn. So try to fix any errors that were there from the night before or work on new stuff. So we sing together for an hour before the show, and then we come off the bus and we go get our ears on, stand backstage. Everybody that's in the band and the crew that's there on stage puts their hand in the middle, and on the count of three, we say, "Ooh, girl."
0: The ritual before every concert with the Zach Brown Band. We've got more coming up on our Acoustic Sunday.
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0: Shoreline Classics weather. Periods of rain this morning, high of 23. Cloudy this evening, 40% chance of showers, low of 14. Mix of sun and cloud tomorrow morning, high of 25. Clear tomorrow evening, low of 14. Sunny Tuesday, high of 26. For your long-range weather forecast, visit shorelineclassicsfm.com.
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0: Formed in 1973 in Topeka, of course, in the state of Kansas. We're featuring this hour on the rock band Kansas. The band has produced 9 gold albums, 3 multi-platinum albums, and of course, a huge hit with the song Dust in the Wind. In the early years, in 1969, Don Montre and Kerry Livgren were playing guitars and keyboards, performing in a band called Reasons Why in their hometown of Topeka. After leaving to form a band called Saratoga with Lynn Meredith and Dan Wright, they started playing Livgren's original material. And then, magic happened. We've got more of the band Kansas coming up. 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

0: The music of the rock band Kansas on our Acoustic Sunday. Robbie Steinhardt was a rarity in rock music. There weren't a lot of trained violin players that were also sometimes lead singers. Here he is talking about the beginnings of the violin and the band Kansas.
1: My parents asked me to play the violin. I guess made me play the violin would be more accurate. I was the first chair in my high school orchestra, in my junior high school orchestra, in my grade school orchestra. Well, I remember when Phil Ehart called me and he said, I heard you play and I wanted to find out if you wanted to get together and form a band.
2: I remember being in Lawrence, Kansas and seeing him playing and singing, and I just thought, that is a guy that I need to be in a band with. I've never seen anybody else like that guy. I've never heard anybody play like that guy. And I've never heard anybody sing that way. Robbie said, do you guys have a tape? So I sent him a reel-to-reel, and he called back and he said, awesome, I'm in.
0: Steinhardt died in Tampa, Florida, from complications of acute pancreatitis in July of 2021 at the age of 71. More memories from the band Kansas coming up on our Acoustic Sunday.
3: Shoreline Classics weather. Periods of rain this morning, high of 23. Cloudy this evening, 40% chance of showers, low of 14. Mix of sun and cloud tomorrow morning, high of 25. Clear tomorrow evening, low of 14. Sunny Tuesday, high of 26. For your long-range weather forecast, visit shorelineclassicsfm.com.
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0: The best of four decades all in one place.

0: A band originally called Reasons Why, and then after a merger with the rock group White Clover, they became the band Kansas. Eventually, the band received a recording contract from Don Kirshner's anonymous label. After Kirshner's assistant, Wally Gold, heard one of their demo tapes and came out to one of the local gigs in Ellenwood, Kansas, he signed the band and decided to return using the name Kansas. The band had a resurgence thanks to a TV show. Ronnie Platt talks a little bit about the band who did Comic-Con and were mobbed by fans because of the song Carry On, Wayward Son.
1: Talk about craziness. Passionate fans there. The television show Supernatural has used Wayward Son as their unofficial theme song for years and years. And I guess they've tried to get Kansas, you know, as a gift to the fans to come out and play Wayward Son at the Comic-Con. But, you know, things always fell in, you know, touring schedules and stuff. And just this year, we were able to make it happen. And, oh, my God, craziness. I thought we were the Beatles on Ed Sullivan.
0: The band has had a resurgence and are on tour once again. Check out Kansas on their website for all the touring details, and maybe we'll see you at a Kansas concert sometime soon. More on Acoustic Sunday. Don't go away.
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0: Shoreline Classics weather. Periods of rain this morning, high of 23. Cloudy this evening, 40% chance of showers, low of 14. Mix of sun and cloud tomorrow morning, high of 25. Clear tomorrow evening, low of 14. Sunny Tuesday, high of 26. For your long-range weather forecast, visit shorelineclassicsfm.com.
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0: band originally called The Hawks, formed in Toronto, Ontario in 1967, consisting of Canadians Rick Danko, Garth Hudson, Richard Manuel, Robbie Robertson, and American Levon Helm. They were the influence to George Harrison, Elton John, and the Grateful Dead. In the mid-1960s, they gained a lot of recognition for backing Bob Dylan on his 1966 concert tour. The band performed their farewell concert in November of 1976. The band received a Lifetime Achievement Grammy Award in February of 2008. Levon Helm would die a few years later. Robbie Robertson passed away in 2023 of prostate cancer. Remembering the band on our Acoustic Sunday.
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0: We played some Robbie Robertson a little bit earlier on, wrapping up there with the band. And Robbie Robertson talks about how tight the band members got when they were recording one of their most popular albums at the famous Celebrity's House of Sammy Davis Jr.
1: 1969. When we were making the band album, we rented Sammy Davis Jr.'s house and we could all live together. And we turned the pool house into a recording studio. And the music that we were able to make was so together. The effect that it's had on music to this day is quite extraordinary. And I'm so proud of that. I just hold that very warmly in my heart. We did Up on Cripple Creek, The Night They Drove Old Dixie Down. It was when people started referring to our music as Americana, and it became a thing. And now there's a category called Americana.
0: And we'll play a little bit of that music as we go up on Cripple Creek, coming up on our Acoustic Sunday.
2: Shoreline Classics weather. Periods of rain this morning, high of 23. Cloudy this evening, 40% chance of showers, low of 14. Mix of sun and cloud tomorrow morning, high of 25. Clear tomorrow evening, low of 14. Sunny Tuesday, high of 26. For your long-range weather forecast, visit shorelineclassicsfm.com.
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0: Rogue construction season is back. Orange cones, one lane traffic, and that guy holding the slow sign with way too much power.
2: Hey, Burge, good news. While traffic stopped, I can finally show everyone my summer dance routine.
0: Roland, no. 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
2: Shoreline Classics weather, periods of rain this morning, high of 23. Cloudy this evening, 40% chance of showers, low of 14. Mix of sun and cloud tomorrow morning, high of 25. Clear tomorrow evening, low of 14. Sunny Tuesday, high of 26. For your long-range weather forecast, visit shorelineclassicsfm.com.
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going around taking names, and he decides who to free and who to blame. Everybody won't be treated all the same. There'll be a golden ladder reaching down when the man comes around. The hairs on your arm will stand up at the terror in each sip and in each sup. Will you partake of that last offered cup or disappear into the potter's ground?

thorn tree. The virgins are all trimming their wicks. 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

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In measured hundredweight and

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1: Shoreline Classics weather. Cloudy this evening, 40% chance of showers, low of 14. Mix of sun and cloud tomorrow morning, high of 25. Clear tomorrow evening, low of 14. Sunny Tuesday, high of 26. For your long-range weather forecast, visit ShorelineClassicsFM.com.

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0: 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Orange cones, one lane traffic, and that guy holding the slow sign with way too much power.
2: Hey, Burge, good news. While traffic stopped, I can finally show everyone my summer dance routine.
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5: Shoreline Classics weather, cloudy this evening, 40% chance of showers, low of 14. Mix of sun and cloud tomorrow morning, high of 25. Clear tomorrow evening, low of 14. Sunny Tuesday, high of 26. For your long-range weather forecast, visit shorelineclassicsfm.com.
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7: Shoreline Classics weather, cloudy this evening, 40% chance of showers, low of 14. Mix of sun and cloud tomorrow morning, high of 25. Clear tomorrow evening, low of 14. Sunny Tuesday, high of 26. For your long-range weather forecast, visit shorelineclassicsfm.com.
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1: Shoreline Classics weather. Cloudy this evening, 40% chance of showers, low of 14. Mix of sun and cloud tomorrow morning, high of 25. Clear tomorrow evening, low of 14. Sunny Tuesday, high of 26. For your long-range weather forecast, visit shorelineclassicsfm.com.
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1: Shoreline Classics weather, cloudy this evening, 40% chance of showers, low of 14. Mix of sun and cloud tomorrow morning, high of 25. Clear tomorrow evening, low of 14. Sunny Tuesday, high of 26. For your long-range weather forecast, visit shorelineclassicsfm.com.
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4: Shoreline Classics weather. Cloudy this evening, 40% chance of showers, low of 14. Mix of sun and cloud tomorrow morning, high of 25. Clear tomorrow evening, low of 14. Sunny Tuesday, high of 26. For your long-range weather forecast, visit shorelineclassicsfm.com.
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6: Shoreline Classics weather. Cloudy this evening, 40% chance of showers, low of 14. Mix of sun and cloud tomorrow morning, high of 25. Clear tomorrow evening, low of 14. Sunny Tuesday, high of 26. For your long-range weather forecast, visit shorelineclassicsfm.com.
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There's nothing quite like summer at the cottage. Morning coffee on the deck, family around the campfire, and long days by the lake. Even when you're getting away from it all, staying connected matters. 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

0: 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Cloudy this evening, 40% chance of showers, low of 14. Mix of sun and cloud tomorrow morning, high of 25. Clear tomorrow evening, low of 14. Sunny Tuesday, high of 26. For your long-range weather forecast, visit shorelineclassicsfm.com.
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Early one morning, with time to kill, I borrowed Jeb's rifle and sat on the hill. I saw a lone rider crossing the plain. I drew a bead on him to practice my aim. My brother's rifle

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I kept on running into the Southlands.

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I see the judge high up in his chair. Explain to the courtroom what went through your mind, and we'll ask the jury what verdict they find. 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I orphaned his children.

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I see the gallows up on the hill, and out in the distance, a trick of the brain. I see a lone rider crossing the plain, and he comes to fetch me.

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Shoreline Classics, your soundtrack fully charged.